0: from the A like Simon says. Everybody do the same shit except for Jid. 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

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Keep your protect, I spent that on all. How much it cost? 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
4: 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I like life. 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Like my life. 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Y'all niggas love to steal.
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0: She go down, she doing her favors. 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I've been on my grind like a skater.
1: Hey,

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1: A little bit of breaking news to bring you, and that is that counter-terrorism police will investigate the rap trio Kneecap.

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0: 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And every single time, they immediately give me that number.
1: 92 degrees. 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
2: 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I don't like this.
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0: 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Český rozhlas.
1: Hey, thank y'all for being here. I'm glad y'all locked in. Something special about to happen today, y'all. I got some tricks up my sleeves. Yeah.

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Yeah. Don't need no assistant. Black Blaine on stage, shows tricks. Hello, critics. You can take pictures, I'm okay with mine. I quite wish.

you didn't, and now you see this contrary magic. If I believe, dig it, you really didn't believe and talk about Jesus. They came to find out how tricky my sleeves is. Unbelievable, he sees it all. Matrix, Keanu Reeves, and yeah.